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1: Mariah the Scientist and Kelly Uchis. Is It a Crime? It's coming up for you in less than 4 minutes. Roxy Romeo, keeping those good vibes going on your Sunday night. I love this song. Let's get into Dave and Tems with Rain Dance.

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1: If you've been working hard without a break, a release, a vacation, and you definitely need one, but you're not sure how to make it happen, leave that to us, all right? Details coming up for you after Grant and Burna Boy. WGFT is next. But first, let's get into Brent Faiyaz Now with Butterflies.

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1: 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She had some choice words for the Supreme Court. I will fill you in coming up in just a few minutes. I'm Roxy Romeo. First, let's get into Don Toliver now with E85.

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1: Kendrick and SZA with Luther is coming up for you in less than 3 minutes. I'm Roxy Romeo. First, let's get into Chris Brown now with Residuals. Happy Sunday.

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1: Keeping you company on your Sunday. I'm Roxy Romeo holding you down. Thank you. Thank you so much for tuning in and spending a little bit of time with me. 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And make sure you stay close. 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On the other side, Johnny Venus, I Want You Back. That is kicking things off. Also going to throw on Boss Man D-Lo with Motion Party.
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1: Birmingham's number one for hip-hop and R&B, 103.1 The Beat. Hey, it's Ariel early on this Monday morning. I mean, the tippy top of this thing. Got Billy Gang headed in your direction, throwing it back with some Mario as well.

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1: 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What's up, it's Ariel with you on this Monday morning. Some music you may have missed because basically Drake took over. We'll talk in three more songs that includes Janelle.

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2: 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What would you say if your coworker became AI? Some people actually...

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1: 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Glorilla and Outkast still headed in your direction right now. French Montana.

1031 The Beat. What's up? It's Ariel with you on this Monday morning. May is Mental Health Awareness Month, but for me, that's not enough. Let me tell you what else we could be doing in two more songs. Drake is next.

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1: 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What's up? It's Ariel.
0: Still got Baby Keem and Pretty Ricky headed in your direction. Your chance to win $1,000 is coming up in just a few hours. 9 a.m. is closer than you think. Hey, by the way, if you love scary movies and you ain't waiting till spooky season, I got one that you need to watch. We'll talk more next. Right now, Don Tolliver.

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1: 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Sometimes I did the same, abusing my power full of resentment. 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I didn't want to self-destruct. The evils of Lucy was all around me. So I went running for answers.
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do your thing. Just make sure you ahead of the game. 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

0: Travel time still looking good for the most part. In fact, 459 north between I-65 and I-59 showing no signs of any delays. Looks like a 14-minute ride right now. I'm Phil Carter in the traffic center.
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2: Work on the Alabama Department of Transportation's I-59 widening project in Trustville is shifting to its next phase. Beginning Monday, May 18th, 2026, the northbound ramps at Chalkville Mountain Road, exit 141, are set to close for 40 days. During this time, motorists will not be allowed to exit or enter I-59 North at Chalkville Mountain Road. Drivers should also use caution on the new temporary ramp from I-459 to I-59 North. Traffic delays should be expected. Keep up with the latest traffic alerts on the AlGo traffic app or al.news.com.
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5: Sunday morning, we're looking at plenty of sunshine. Isolated shower possible in East Alabama. Otherwise, we stay dry with highs in the upper 80s. We'll cool down into the mid-60s tonight. And then for your Monday, partly cloudy with an isolated shower storm possible with highs in the upper 80s to near 90. From the WBRC6 Weather Center, I'm meteorologist Matt Daniel.
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3: 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Of course, just sitting down with him, having a conversation, I learned so much because he gives me insight and stories from when he was on his way up that made me realize, like, oh, man, he had to literally go through the same things that I'm going through right now. But then I also learned more just studying from afar, like what he does as a businessman. 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

0: cheese, let me see that. 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That thing till your throat gets sore. 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
1: It's topic time.

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0: 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Hey, let's get into it. 3 minutes. Hey, man, what you think about Drake's new music?
1: 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It is too many songs to get through it in one day, bro.

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Radio Boss Hardbody Kiati. Motivation for you on a Monday. Hey, you've done a lot of work to get to where you are right now. And even if you don't see the finish line, just understand you're further than where you started from. Keep on going. Keep pushing. Big shout out all my graduates. A little bit more time. You've been doing it all this time. Let's see it all the way through to the finish line. Matter of fact, shout out your favorite.

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Radio Boss Hardbody Kiati. I'm just taking a survey. Has anyone had enough time to listen to 27 Chris Brown songs and 41 songs from Drake over the weekend? I just would like to know. That is remarkable time management skills. Hit that red microphone button inside that free updated iHeartRadio app. Hey, handsome, it was.

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3: 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It's a 9-1-0 number, so you know it.

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1: 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Shout out my boy James. Just hit me up. He said that math don't be mathing, Kiati. We'll

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1: 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Who is that? 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
1: You know, Missy still super duper, but Prince couldn't get me change my name, Papa. 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
1: It's probably like a day. If I gotta fight for love, it's like I don't even want it.